0: mon tout petit France Inter.
1: What a dog.
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1: 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You find the fun, and snap, the job's a game. And every task you undertake,

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I

0: your part of the deal, cuz. 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
1: But I don't know how to make fire.
0: Now don't try to kid me, man cub. I made a deal with you. What I desire is man's red fire to make my dream come true. 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